0: just band.
1: Wait, this is sick. I like this. Can you play like you played earlier? I want to hear that again.

Let me leave a letter by the door. Let me tell you all the things that you've been waiting for. I guess I got my heart in knots. But can I say I think about you lots? I'll perfect the words down to the letter. Things that I can't say to you are written even better. I'm bad with all the feelings and thoughts. But can I say I think about you lots? All that's inside me is left in writing, and the note slipped under the door.

아직 그 말은 let you open. You can read out all the words that I have left unspoken. I'll write you every day in case you had forgot that evermore I think about you lots, baby. I think about you lots.

I think you'll see that I'm all yours, all yours. And in that magic letter that you opened, you can read out all the words that I have left unspoken. I'll write you every day in case you had forgot that evermore I think about you lots, baby. I think about you lots.

miss the taste of your lips on Sunday. In the sound of your laugh when I said something funny, but nobody heard it except for you. And my mind so less about you. I lie and say we're friendly, 'cause I don't have it in me to tell the truth.